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0: 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Hey, we get 4 10 minutes at 8 o'clock. That's K-Boy. Cat's Eye for you. That was brought to you by Big Chad Hot Dog. We got the Salasa Swang Sabursa Sweethearts. Last hour, we got the program of this very beautiful Wednesday. Blissful Wednesday, I should say. Na umaga. Maganda sikat ang araw, oh. Magiging mainit sa araw na ito. Matindi yung sikat ng araw, eh. Magdala pa rin ng payong. Hindi naman pangulan lang yung payong, eh. Magdala ng kalo. One thing's for sure, this will be a very hot Wednesday. Maganda ang morning po. Jason Steele pa rin, giving you the hits. Manning the show until 9 o'clock. Oy! Shout out mga taga Zone 6 sa may Gumamela, Carmen. 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

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Bukid noon. Good morning, sweetheart. Sabi nga, tama nga itong kanta natin. Every gising is a blessing. When you open your eyes, you see the ray of the sun and feel the love of your family and all your friends around you. Kaya naman, magandang umaga. Miyerkules na. Uy, sweldo ha. Oo, kaching-kaching day. Hello, good morning mga sweethearts. We are now on our program, Music from the Heart. And you know what that program is. Mga love songs lang naman ang ipi-play ko. And we'll also be talking about our question of the heart. By the way, this is George. Solo flight muna. Tayo magsama-sama hanggang alas 11 po ng umaga. And yeah, speaking of the question of the heart, sino bang ready na dyan? Hala, oh, ready na sila mga cellphone. Sige na, George. Ito na, ano nga ba ang mas mahirap? Ang long-distance relationship o ang one-sided relationship? Again ha, ano ang mas mahirap? Ang long-distance relationship o ang one-sided relationship? Agoy, parehas man sila, lisod, George. Well, let's expound, elaborate, at pag-usapan natin yan. Okay, the difference between the two. And I wanna hear you out, so you better text me for your shout-outs. Thoughts na din ninyo, ha? Sa ating question of the heart, 0917-1579-927 at 0961-8924-927. And you can also drop by your comments and messages dun po sa ating Facebook page, Heart FM 92.7 dash Cagayan de Oro City. 9:14 on the clock. Kung sakali ikaw ay lalayo, J Brothers fan, coming for you. Samahan ako, please. Please bitaw. 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

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And now, Westlife. With Spirit Again. And this next song is brought to us by Virtue Fortified Twin Pack. Pang dalawang baso, 2 times na inom, 2 times sa nutrisyon, 7 pesos. 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

0: 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You heard it right here, so Heart FM. And that song was brought to us by Birch Tree Fortified Twin Pack. Pang dalawang baso, 2 times na inom. 2 times sa nutrisyon. 7 pesos and 75 centavos lang. SRP per baso. 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And music from the heart is on and on till 11 o'clock. 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Hi and hello. 2211, one-sided relationship is harder than LDR. Imagine, kaubani mo yung partner, but it seems like he's too far to understand things like there's a boundary tungod kay one-sided siya. 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And that the feeling kills. It loses self-respect trying to explain yourself to your partner, which is siya dapat imo peace and safe place. 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I do agree on that. 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You have that contentment. You have that, yung parang okay ka na. 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I'm actually good. So, yeah. That keeps me going every day, right? Oh, 5574. 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Thanks always. And God bless. Ayan, maraming salamat po sa inyong pakikinig. 9186. Hi po, morning. Pa-shout out. 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Thank you for coming. Ayan, Kagandi Store. Luzel Kagande at sa May Bayabas Zone 6. Oh, thank you sa inyong pakikinig. Gusto ko lang pumunta doon sa ating ano, sige, doon tayo sa ating Facebook. Oh, Facebook post. Ano nga ba? Mas mahirap ang long distance o ang one-sided relationship? Sabi ni Abby, Happy Wednesday morning, LDR ang mahirap. And shout out sa May Arabella's Pastry sa Ipunan. Uy, masarap daw yan. Oh, pero kami dito, alam mo na. The taste is to believe. Hello kay Sherry Fuentes Francisco. Always listening from Base Camp, Maramag. Nindot kayo yung mga music. 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Thank you. Rod Michael Adalid. Happy Wednesday po. Ang akua is one-sided relationship kay minsan talaga lahat ng pagmamahal natin ay nakikita nila. 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Lagan nyo ng bakit, ha? I'll be reading the rest of your messages later. You keep on texting me, please. Sa inyong mga thoughts, 0917-1579-927 at 0961-8924-927. 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

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And a time check is brought to us by Playtime Entertainment, Born for Happiness. Hi Rachel Ango. But from the start parang ako lang naman yung nagmamahal. Ay! 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O nasa on the verge of really thinking what's going to happen up next. 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

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Honest natin, sweetheart, 6 minutes to go before hitting 1 o'clock. Swept Away by Diane Elise and more of your favorite love songs coming right up. Susunod na po si George, kaya standby lang. 1 to 3 o'clock para sa programa niyong Dear Heart. 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

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Magandang hapon, mga sweethearts, and I'm back. I'm really back, and I'm ready to play all your favorite love songs that will capture your hearts. 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Okay, message nyo ako. Okay, mahiya. 0917-1579-927 at 0961-8924-927. Facebook page po natin, Heart FM 92.7 dash Cagayan de Oro City. It is 1:10 on the clock. And I got Barbara Streisand for you. And some things never last. Samahan ako ba? Let's have a date, shall we? Keep it here sa Heart FM. Ang radyo ng heart ko.

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Thank you, Michael Pangilinan. 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We got Toni Braxton now with Unbreak My Heart. And the next song is brought to us by McDonald's.

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And the next song is brought to us by EXL Makabuhay Plus Capsule. 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

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Lloyd O'Malley coming through. Bakit kung sino pa? And the next song is brought to us by EXL Makabuhay Plus Capsule. 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

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Yes, I'll be home soon. Oh, because I'll be wrapping up the show. Thank you, sweethearts. Thank you for spending your afternoons with me. I know. Oh, atat na kayo kasi may sweldo na. May date with the family later, ano. Mamaya pa yun, alas 5, ha. Pero ako muna ngayon, ha, ang aalis. Oh. Thank you. And tomorrow again, inviting you to stay tuned para sa ating Music from the Heart with Dr. Heart, 9 a.m. to 11 a.m. at sa ating weekday afternoon show on Dear Heart, alauna hanggang alas 3. Thursday, Diyos ko, ang bilis nga talaga. Ay! Hi to all our sweethearts sa my city. Uy, taga City Information Office, nakikinig po sa atin ngayon. Hi to Sir Kim Zaldivar, kaya Lawrence Macale, Rod Constantino, and Assistant Department Manager Sir Ian Fuentes from Pagatpat City, and Hugo Boss. Thank you po. 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You'll be having fun with Harvey Stone sa kanyang programang Heart Afternoon Drive. Spread love in that virus and be kind in all days and in always, mga sweethearts. This has been George. Manatili kayo nakatutok dito lang sa Heart FM, ang radyo ng heart ko. See you all tomorrow. Take it care, everyone. Mwah!

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I've never known anyone like you before, and I know I'll never see the likes of you again. 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